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0: 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And in San Ramon, head over to Forest Home Farms for the upcoming Fun on the Farm Gathering. 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

0: 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And in San Ramon, head over to Forest Home Farms for the upcoming Fun on the Farm Gathering. 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

0: 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This is helping your hometown. And with me is Carrie Grover. Hi, Carrie. Tell us what you do over at Tracy Community Connection Center.
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0: 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And in San Ramon, head over to Forest Home Farms for the upcoming Fun on the Farm gathering. 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
0: Shout out to Mrs. Fiona Solis from Altamont Creek Elementary in Livermore. Mrs. Solis has been selected as KKIQ's Teacher of the Month. Her students love her, and we do too. 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It takes the entire team to make the dream come true. We have opened Teacher of the Month nominations to anyone who works for and with your child's school. The nurse, crossing guard, lunch lady, the possibilities are nearly endless. Tell us about them at KKIQ.com.
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5: Hometown traffic update.
6: Good morning. There is slow traffic South Tracy westbound 580 from Highway 132 to Patterson Pass. In Tracy on westbound 205, we've got stop and go from Nagley to the 580 connector. There's also some stop and go in Altamont Pass, westbound 580 between 205 and North Flynn. When you reach Livermore, westbound 580 is going to slow down again between Vasco Road and North Livermore Avenue. And there is a fog advisory in effect for Pleasanton. This is eastbound and westbound 580 between San Ramon Road and Eden Canyon Road. So be extra careful. I'm Cynthia Seitz, and that's your hometown traffic update.
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4: Good morning. It is stop and go in Tracy, westbound 205 from Grant Lawn to the 580 connector, and stop and go in Altamont Pass, westbound 580 between 205 and North Flynn. South Tracy has some very slow traffic, westbound 580 from Highway 132 to almost Patterson Pass. And traffic is slowing Livermore, southbound on Vasco Road from the landfill to 580. I'm Cynthia Seitz, and that's your hometown traffic update.
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10: Good morning! There are no weird creatures on the wing of this morning show plane. At least, I don't think there are. Good morning. It's me, Mel McKay. If you don't know that episode of The Twilight Zone, I highly suggest you check it out, William Shatner. It is 6:10 on Hometown Mornings. I'm really not digging the Twilight Zone music, though, but all right, whatever. It is what it is. It is National Twilight Zone Day, so we're going to have to put up with it. Sunny skies today, then mostly clear tonight. So much warmer. 93 for the high in Tracy, 87 in Livermore, and 85 in Danville. Currently 50 outside our studios in Pleasanton. Coming up at 7:35, Mel's Morning Manbenda is going to net you a pair of tickets to see Sarah McLachlan at Toyota Pavilion at Concord on August 1st. Tickets are on sale now. All the event info is posted at kkiq.com.
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17: Good morning. Tracy, westbound 205 jammed solid now from Grantline to the 580 connector. Altamont Pass, westbound 580, also stop and go between 205 and North Flynn. Right before you get to North Flynn, we've got an accident indicated, but no details yet. But that may be contributing to that super slow traffic. South Tracy, westbound 580 traffic is stop and go from Highway 132 to Corral Hollow. After that, it just remains slow till you get to Patterson Pass. And there's now some stop and go as you come into Livermore southbound on Vasco Road between the Las Vaqueras Reservoir and Dalton. I'm Cynthia Seitz, and that's your hometown traffic update.
13: 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Let's get it. 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

0: Did sheep dethrone the devil? Let's find out what happened at the box office over the weekend. Hi, it's me, Mel McKay. On Fridays, we chat with Derek Zemrak, the box officer, at about 8:07, and he reviews a new movie for us. On Friday, he reviewed The Sheep Detectives. Where did it land? Was it able to dethrone The Devil Wears Prada 2? Let's find out. Let's start at number 5, as we always do. It's called Building Anticipation. Billie Eilish, Hit Me Hard and Soft, the tour, took in $7.5 million. Now, the film cost $20 million to produce, and it earned $12.6 million overseas. So it did it. It made its money back in one weekend. A little more, $20.1 million. The Sheep Detectives debuts at number 4. Gosh, I guess it's harder for a family film nowadays. $15.9 million. It cost $75 million to produce, earned $12.1 million overseas for a worldwide weekend take of only $28 million. Hopefully it can make its money back. It looks adorable. Michael hangs on to the number 3 spot, taking in $36.5 million. We'd rather see a biopic on some dude than a new feature called Sheep Detectives. I don't know. I feel like I've seen every single thing there possibly is to see on Michael Jackson. That kind of surprises me. Oh, well. Number 2, Mortal Kombat 2 debuted at number 2. It cost $80 million to produce, earned $40 million domestically, $23 million overseas, for a total of $63 million. That means The Devil Wears Prada 2 still hangs on to the number 1 spot at the box office. They made us wait 20 years for it, and we are living for it. They earned another $43 million. 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
14: Good morning. There's very slow traffic South Tracy westbound 580 from Highway 132 to Patterson Pass. Tracy on 205 westbound, there's stop and go from Grant Line to the 580 connector and some stop and go in Altamont Pass westbound 580 between 205 and North Flint. Coming into Livermore southbound Vasco Road, that's becoming stop and go between Las Vaqueras and Dalton. And Sunol has some slow traffic now southbound 680 between Highway 84 and Andrade. I'm Cynthia Seeks, and that's your hometown traffic update.
2: 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Another long set of today's best mix. 101.7 KKIQ.

0: The Price is Right gave away a huge, the biggest amount in a single show. We're going to talk about that, but first let's chat hometown weather. 50 degrees now on our way up to a high of 93 in Tracy and 87 in Livermore with sunny skies today, then mostly clear tonight. So The Price is Right has been on our TV screens for more than 50 years. On Friday, they had a Mother's Day themed episode and the contestant won a large single amount. The veteran named Vanessa won $240,000, a little over, in cash and prizes. That's $227,500 in cash from the lion's share game, a luxury trip to Morocco that's valued at over $12,000. The previous record in 2016 was $210,000 from the Cliffhangers game. Now, here's the question I have for you. If you had already won $227,500 in cash on a game show, would you risk it all for one more prize? That's what Vanessa did.
1: We're going to start things off with $2,500 in cash.
2: Yes! All right, you want to keep going?
3: Yes,
2: all right,
3: absolutely.
2: Good.
1: $25,000 in cash.
0: Oh, my God.
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1: $100,000 in cash.
3: The last two numbers on my daughter's birthday. I have to go.
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3: to
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1: It's $100,000!
3: 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I'm going to go with it.
1: A mother-daughter trip to Morocco!
2: 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Almost a quarter mil. 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

0: morning in Arlington, Massachusetts. Thanks for the message on our Facebook page. 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Every single Thursday, we're sending one lucky listener and their guest on the ultimate concert getaway this week. No, it's really a huge prize, so I automatically think, oh, can't happen once a week. Yeah. It can. So this coming Thursday, we are sending one lucky winner and their guest to see Harry Styles in New York City. 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We've got Harry Styles this week in New York City. Next week, Ariana Grande in Chicago, Bruno Mars in Tampa, and BTS in Baltimore. 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
10: Traffic update. Good morning. There is slow traffic coming into Sunol southbound on 680 between Koopman and Andrade. South Tracy westbound 580 traffic slowing from Highway 132 to Corral Hollow. In Tracy on westbound 205, there's stop and go traffic from Grantline to the 580 connector. And stop and go continuing into Altamont Pass westbound 580 from 205 to North Flint. Brentwood to Livermore southbound on Vasco, there's some heavy traffic between Walnut and Camino Diablo. And then a little bit of stop and go from the Las Vaqueras Reservoir till you get to Dalton. I'm Cynthia Seitz, and that's your hometown traffic update.
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0: Want to go see a San Jose Earthquakes match and be registered to win an awesome World Global Game soccer match hookup? 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It is 7:08 on Hometown Mornings. Coming up at 7:35, Mel's Morning Mindbender is going to net you a pair of tickets to see Sarah McLachlan at Toyota Pavilion at Concord on August 1st. It's going to be such a great show. 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So you could see Sarah, courtesy of KKIQ, at 7:35. 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
3: Good morning. Traffic is slow in Tracy, westbound 580 from Highway 132 to Corral Hollow, and then slowing down once again between Patterson Pass and the 205 merge. Tracy on 205 westbound, that is real stop and go from Grant Line to the 580 connector, and there's stop and go in Altamont Pass, westbound 580 between 205 and North Flint. Livermore southbound Vasco Road's got stop and go between Las Vaqueras and Dalton. And Livermore on Isabel Avenue, there's some heavy traffic between 580 and Jack London. Pleasanton into the Sunol Grade southbound 680 traffic slows down before you get to Koopman and stays that way till you pass Andrade. I'm Cynthia Seitz, and that's your hometown traffic update.
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0: Humanol was real. It was a pharmaceutical product made from liquefied human fat. We're going to dive into that with five random facts at 7:22. First, hometown weather. Sunny skies today, then mostly clear tonight. Finally starting to feel like spring, almost summer. 93 for the high in Tracy, 87 in Livermore, and 85 in Danville. Currently 53.
1: And now it's time for
2: five
3: random
2: facts.
0: The state that manufactures the most guns is New Hampshire. It's followed by Missouri, Florida, North Carolina, and Mississippi. That is based on the total gun production volume, not the manufacturer licenses. I guess there are more licenses than guns, and that's where it could be confusing. And that's why we clarified. Harvard University was founded before calculus was invented. Harvard was established in 1636. Calculus wasn't created until 1684. WWW is the only three-letter acronym that has three times more syllables than what it stands for. WWW has nine symbols. Syllables. World Wide Web has three. It's kind of stupid that we use something that's harder to say than instead of World Wide Web. U.S. mail was actually delivered twice a day. Not in my lifetime, probably not in yours. Well, maybe in yours. It was until April of 1950. Then they went to once a day. Humanol was a real pharmaceutical product made from liquefied human fat. It was used over 100 years ago. They used it for things like surgical treatment of scars, wound disinfectant, and wound revisions. And I'm so disgusted right now. Yeah, I know you are too. Ooh,
1: this has been today's edition of...
2: Random
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8: Hometown traffic update.
9: Good morning. It is stop and go in Tracy, westbound 205 Grant Line to the 580 connector. And there's that stop and go in Altamont Pass, westbound 580 from 205 to North Flynn. South Tracy, westbound 580 has slow traffic from Highway 132 to Corral Hollow. Livermore, southbound on Vasco, that traffic stop and go from Las Vaqueras till you get to Dalton. Also in Livermore, Isabel Avenue has heavy traffic now between 580 and Vineyard. Pleasanton into the Sunol Grade, southbound 680. Traffic slows down after Sunol Boulevard. Stays that way till you get almost to Sheridan Road. I'm Cynthia Seats, and that's your hometown traffic update.
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0: wants to win tickets to Sarah McLachlan? It can happen right now with Mel's Morning Mindbender.
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4: Answer my question or you'll be standing tall before the man.
0: 10% of pets have chewed on this. 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What is it? 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

0: Parents in Livermore. Happy Monday. How are you, my friend?
1: Happy Monday. Good morning.
0: Good morning. Let's see if I can get you Sarah McLachlan tickets. 10% of pets have chewed on this. What are they chewing on? Your clue is it has to be replaced. Something you got to replace.
1: Usually, my pet started when he was a puppy chewing the carpet.
0: The carpet! Oh my goodness, puppies are so silly. Carpet is not the right answer, but feel free to try back. Hey, Patrick in Castro Valley, happy Monday. How are you?
2: Pretty good. How was your weekend?
0: Really good. Thank you so much for asking. So Lawrence let us eliminate carpet. The pet is not chewing on the carpets like his little pets did. However, this may lay on the carpet and you're getting PG&E from it. PG&E lays on the carpet.
2: We get PG&E from it.
0: PG&E runs through it.
2: They chew the cord.
0: Yes, electrical wires. Have any of your pets chewed on electrical wires?
2: I think one time a long time ago.
0: Oh my gosh, it just worries me that they're going to get shocked. I don't care that I have to replace the cord. I'm worried that it's going to shock and kill my animal.
2: And it's all the fur on the fur would stick out, you know, like a cartoon.
0: Yeah, exactly. And then they have hair that stands up forever. It's funny in cartoons, not in real life. Congratulations. A pair of tickets to Sarah McLachlan at Toyota Pavilion at Concord for you, my friend. Congratulations.
2: Thanks, Mel.
0: You're very welcome. Thank you for listening. Hometown weather, sunny skies today, then mostly clear tonight. We're going to have a high today of 93 in Tracy and 87 in Livermore. Currently 53 outside our studios in Pleasanton. Cynthia Seats with a check on hometown traffic in less than 2 minutes.
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3: Hometown Traffic Update. Good morning. There's some stop-and-go traffic Pleasanton to Sunol, southbound 680 after Sunol Boulevard till you get past Andrade. It's also slow in Sunol, westbound on Vallecetus Road between the GE plant and the 680 connector. South Tracy, westbound 580 traffic slows from Highway 132 to Corral Hollow and again between Patterson Pass and the 205 merge. Tracy westbound 205 has stop-and-go traffic from Nagley to the 580 connector. That does continue into Altamont Pass, westbound 580 between 205 and North Flynn. And Livermore, southbound on Vasco Road, it is stop-and-go before you get to the Las Vaqueras Reservoir, continuing that way till you get to Dalton. From there, traffic heavy until you meet 580. I'm Cynthia Seitz, and that's your hometown traffic update.
4: 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Do this. Another long set of today's best mix. 101.7 KKIQ.

0: Tay-Tay with Opalite on today's Best Mix 101.7 KKIQ. Good morning, it's me, Mel McKay. Did the sheep dethrone the devil? That is the question I have for you at 8:10 on Hometown Mornings. We're going to talk about the movies that did well at the box office in just a sec. First, let's chat hometown weather. Sunny skies today, then mostly clear tonight. 93 for the high in Tracy. Oh my gosh, it's so nice to finally feel like it's spring, almost into summer, right? 93 in Tracy. It's also going to be 87 in Livermore and 85 in Danville. So we're definitely warming up to short sleeve, maybe even some shorts weather if I wouldn't be lazy and do myself tanner. But yay, I was lazy over the weekend, okay? Did you spend the weekend at the box office enjoying a new movie? Did Sheep Dethrone the Devil? That's the question I have for you. On Friday, Derek Zemrak, the box officer, reviewed The Sheep Detectives for us. It looks so cute. Family-friendly movie. How did it do at the box office? Did it remove The Devil Wears Prada 2 from the number one position? Let's start at number 5. Billie Eilish is getting into the concert movie game. Hit Me Hard and Soft, The Tour. 7.5 million domestically, 12.6 million overseas, worldwide take of 20.1 million, and it cost 20 million to make. So there you go. They're loving life over at the Billie Eilish camp. The Sheep Detectives, 15.9 million here, overseas 12.1 for 28 million. However, the film cost 75 million. So that is a lackluster opening and only debuted at number 4. Michael at number 3 with 36.5 million. Mortal Kombat 2 also debuted over the weekend. It snagged the second position, a worldwide take of 63 million. It cost 80 million to make, and The Devil is still king or queen at the box office. The Devil Wears Prada still hanging on to that number one spot. It probably will for quite some time. It snagged another $43 million. If you missed out on the Box Officer podcast, you can catch up on past episodes at kkiq.com or, of course, on Apple and Google Podcasts.
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4: Good morning. In Sunol, southbound 680 past 84, right before you get to Andrade, it's a 3-car crash. It's in the clearing stages. Everyone is over on the right-hand shoulder, but traffic stop and go backing you up to Sunol Boulevard. Traffic on westbound 84 is also jammed up because of this crash from about the Vallecetus Nuclear Center. Tracy westbound 205 has stop and go from Nagley to 580. And in Altamont Pass, westbound 580. Before you get to Grantline, I can see there is a crash indicated, but no details yet. That traffic is stop and go from 205 almost to North Flynn. I'm Cynthia Seitz, and that's your hometown traffic update.
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0: There's now a fitness beer? Finally! Good morning. It is 8:21 on Hometown Mornings. And if you don't want to ruin your hard work at the gym, Heineken has launched a new health beer called Outdoor Brewing. It's a non-alcoholic beer brewed with electrolytes, and it's being marketed to some as a sports drink because it does contain vitamin C and magnesium. But it really is non-alcoholic Heineken. Heineken is promoting the new beer to running clubs, fitness groups, and sauna social groups. Now, alcohol does not like me anymore, and I don't like alcohol anymore. We have, like, officially broken up. I can't even meet up for a dirty martini once in a while. It just throws me completely off, and I hate it, I hate it, I hate it. But I will tell you, since we're talking about fitness beers, it's just a non-alcoholic beer, Heineken. But I do like that you added the electrolytes, the magnesium, and the vitamin C. That was very, very nice of you. I will tell you about a mocktail that I discovered. It's called Free AF, and they have Aperol Spritz, Palomas, Whiskey Gingers, and it has something called Afterglow, and it's based from a New Zealand pepper. So the stuff that brings all the heat from those hot, hot peppers, that's what brings you the warm feeling of having just done alcohol. I tried the Aperol Spritz over the weekend, and I got to tell you, I loved it. I felt zero effects of a hangover. I was sitting around smiling and kind of giggling to myself, which alcohol can make you a little bit giggly. I love the warm feeling and absolutely zero side effects. I'm not saying I'm going to drink a 12-pack of Afterglow or anything like that. They sell them in 4-packs. But if alcohol is turned on you, you might want to try that. That's my new favorite mocktail. You're welcome. No, that's not a paid advertising, but hey, if you want to advertise, hit me up. I'll hook you up with an AE if you know anybody at the Free AF alcohol, non-alcohol company.
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7: Update. Good morning. Sunol, southbound 680 past 84 right before Andrade, a three-car crash in the final clearing stages, but traffic still stop and go, backing you almost up to Sunol Boulevard. And there's just a pocket of stop and go left on 84 in Sunol westbound between Little Valley Road and the 680 connector. Tracy westbound 205 has stop and go from the 11th Street on ramp till you get to 580. And there's stop and go in Altamont Pass westbound 580 between 205 and North Flynn. When you reach Livermore westbound 580, traffic slows down at 1st Street and stays slow in stretches till you get to the 580-680 Dublin interchange. I'm Cynthia Seitz, and that's your hometown traffic update.
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0: The Price is Right gave away the largest amount in a single game in the entire show's history. Good morning. It is 8:35 on Hometown Mornings. Yeah, it was almost 8:34 until 2 seconds ago. Now it's 8:35. So The Price is Right has been on our TV screens for more than 50 years, and it is still setting new records. Friday, they had their Mother's Day themed episode, and Vanessa, who is a retired veteran, won $240,000, a little over in cash and prizes, the lion's share game, then a trip to Morocco. So the total was $227,500. The previous record was $210,000 from the Cliffhangers game. That was 10 years ago in 2016. Now, if you had already won over $227,000 in cash on a game show, would you risk it all for more prizes? Listen to what this woman did on The Price is Right on Friday.
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2: 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All right, you want to keep going?
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2: all right,
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2: Good.
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3: to
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1: It's $100,000!
3: 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I'm going to go with it.
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2: 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Almost a quarter mil. 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

0: this week's fluffy furry friend for free. The adoption fee has been waived. Good morning. 8:47 on Hometown Mornings. Let's chat weather before I introduce you to Cheetos. Sunny skies today, then mostly clear tonight. 93 for the high in Tracy, 87 in Livermore, and 85 in Danville. Currently 59 outside our studios here in Pleasanton. Cheetos is the dog that goes crunch, enjoying treats, toys, and tail wags. He's 6 months old, and this pup, people-loving pup, embraces all life has to offer. His adoption fee is waived, so come meet Cheetos at Valley Humane and bring home some snack-size joy. A mixed breed small dog, young adult male. He's only 6 months old, silver and tan, neutered, and the adoption fee has been waived. So if you're interested in adding a dog to your family, just go to KKIQ.com, hover over the community tab, then click on Fluffy Furry Friends. You'll see more about Cheetos, fall more in love with his adorable little pictures, and you can link to fill out the adoption inquiry form at KKIQ.com.
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3: 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We have opened Teacher of the Month nominations to anyone who works for and with your child's school. 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
8: Traffic update.
9: Good morning. There's still some stop and go in Tracy, westbound 205 from 11th Street to the 580 connector, and lots of stop and go through Altamont Pass, westbound 580, as there are some accidents indicated, but no details. So give yourself a little bit of extra time. When you reach Dublin Pleasanton, you're going to slow down again. That is between Fallon Road and the 580-680 Dublin Interchange. There's also some stop and go coming into Livermore, southbound on Vasco Road from Las Vaqueras to Dalton, and Pleasanton to the Sunol Grade. Southbound 680's got a slow stretch that starts at Sunol Boulevard. Doesn't let you go freely until you pass Sheridan Road. I'm Cynthia Seitz, and that's your hometown traffic update.
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Coming up this hour, Bruno Mars, Lord. And we're going to play U2 as well. And Flyaway Thursdays is here. Tune in every Thursday. It's brought to you by our friends over at American Health Education. 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

0: From the album The Romantic, that's Bruno Mars, I Just Might, on 101.7 KKIQ. On the way, Benson Boone, Aha, and Taylor Swift's new song, Elizabeth Taylor. Hometown weather for today, sunny and feeling a lot better for this time of year. It's been really weird, right? 93 for the high in Tracy, 87 in Livermore, and 86 in Concord. Currently 65. Lord, coming up next.
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7: 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I've never

Hey, make sure you get your annual checkups. I'm going to be off this Wednesday and Thursday because it's time for my second colonoscopy. We found quite a few polyps at my first colonoscopy, so we got to see how fast I'm making those. Thankfully, none of them were scary at all.

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0: song is fast becoming one of my favorite Taylor Swift songs, and I really honestly wasn't digging it in the beginning, and now I cannot get it out of my head. I'm obsessed. Elizabeth Taylor. I'm sorry, I don't sing like Taylor Swift. I should stop. Depeche Mode, Blondie, and Olivia Dean are all coming up, and so is the fantastically talented Faith Alfer. She takes over the microphone next. Enjoy the rest of your day, and I look forward to meeting you back here tomorrow on Hometown Mornings. Take care.
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Did you get your dancing out? I hope so. Our 10-2 stretch song, Owner of a Lonely Heart from Yes. Now that is proudly brought to you by Barron's Jewelers, a legacy of elegance. They've got the best watches. Rings are always phenomenal, but may I strongly suggest a necklace on Faith Al for 101.7 KKIQ. Pat Benatar, Teo Cruz, Olivia Dean, Dido with Thank You.

On track to get your steps in? Let's move more together. 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We're streaming on your smart speakers and

Is it summer yet? No, it's going to feel like it. I'm Faith Alford, KKIQ weather for your hometown. The clouds will pass by. We will get in the mid-80s today. We may see 90s. 50s overnight now. It's going to drop 10 degrees.

0: tomorrow in the 70s. It's going to feel comfortable and cloudy. So I got to tell you what day it is next. KKIQ.
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1: 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And in San Ramon, head over to Forest Home Farms for the upcoming Fun on the Farm Gathering. 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

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Eat What You Want Day. 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

0: I'm told to remind you about a little trip we have coming up on Being Funny. 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
4: 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Mrs. Solis has been selected as KKIQ's Teacher of the Month. 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The nurse, crossing guard, lunch lady, the possibilities are nearly endless. 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

0: Welcome to the show. It is a gorgeous Monday. I'm Faith Alford, 101.7 KKIQ Passenger Eurythmics. Teddy Swims. Here's Alanis Morissette, KKIQ.
1: 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You stated your case.

0: This weather, we can definitely lose control over it. It's so gorgeous. I'm Faith Alfer. Good morning. Kind of feels like an afternoon. 101.7 KKIQ. Checking your weather for your hometown. Mostly cloudy tonight. But let's talk about today. It's going to be hot. Yes. You might need some sunblock. Not as hot tomorrow. 10 degrees cooler, but sunny both days. All right. Passenger coming up. And information about your favorite trip.
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I made you look. It's lunchtime. How'd that happen so fast? I'm Faith Alfer, KKIQ, a little bit after 12 o'clock. Coming up, Walk the Moon, Taylor Swift, and I Am a Believer, Smash Mouth, KKIQ.

0: I hope you had a good Mother's Day yesterday. I did. I'm Faith Alford, 101.7 KKIQ, Taylor Swift, The Fate of Ophelia. We're going to get more great weather after Mother's Day in the 80s, maybe 90s today. A little cloudy here and there. Cloudy tonight. Cloudy in the morning, but it will burn off in the 70s. Walk the Moon, Club Nouveau, next.
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6: 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Her students love her, and we do too. 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We have opened Teacher of the Month nominations to anyone who works for and with your child's school. The nurse, crossing guard, lunch lady, the possibilities are nearly endless. 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

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I'm Faith Alfer, 101.7 KKIQ. 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

0: 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I love when we give away free tickets, but most importantly, I love when we give opportunities for you to see your favorite artist.
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0: I was all alone almost on the backside of Del Valle last weekend. I went hiking and I needed sunblock. I'm Faith Alford, 1017 KKIQ. You'll be needing it today because we will tip in the high 80s. KKIQ weather for your hometown. Mid-80s, maybe even 90s, 50s overnight, mostly clear skies, but tomorrow it won't be as hot, 10 degrees cooler, but still sunny for the next few days. So Rihanna is coming up as well as Paula Abdul.
1: Shout out to Mrs. Fiona Solis from Altamont Creek Elementary in Livermore. Mrs. Solis has been selected as KKIQ's Teacher of the Month. 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The nurse, crossing guard, lunch lady, the possibilities are nearly endless. 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
2: 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And in San Ramon, head over to Forest Home Farms for the upcoming Fun on the Farm gathering. 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

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I'm Faith Alford, 101.7 KKIQ. 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And Stanford Blood Center is doing something pretty courageous, pretty generous, I should say. What are they doing? 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

Ooh, it is magical and mystical. I'm Faith Al for KKIQ. Last week, X, Y, and Z with Eric Zachary, they come on at 7 o'clock. They were giving away that trip to Jamaica and sandals, and they were saying why they like it so much. And I like Mark Acton. He's coming up at 2 o'clock. He's going to hang out with you and throw a little Rick Ashley, never going to give you up, never going to let you down. Nope, I'm lying. I already paid that. Roxette, that's next.

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0: Nice and hot today. We are looking at your hometown weather. Good afternoon. I'm Mark Acton. Woo! It is warm. I went out for lunch and I was like, no, I'm going back inside. It's going to drop down quite a bit tomorrow, as much as 15 degrees. So today feels like summer. Tomorrow we are back to spring-like conditions and it's pretty much going to stay like that the entire week.
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1: 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Oi! I just died in your arms tonight. How'd I do? I apologize. I hope I didn't ruin it for you.

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0: I know it's only Monday, but I am really looking forward to our next Flyaway Thursday, this Thursday, for you, because it's a big one. Harry Styles in New York City. Yes, that's right. Harry Styles in New York City. We are sending you there with a friend or a lover. Here's how this works. We are going to tell you the words that win. 10 minutes after every hour, 8 a.m. to 5 p.m., you text them back, and you are registered to win this week's Flyaway. I told you, Harry Styles in New York City. Put it on your calendar right now.
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0: It feels like summertime out. Temperatures in the low 90s in some spots. It's going to drop down by as much as 15 degrees tomorrow. So back to spring-like conditions. And that's pretty much how our work week is going to go. It's just going to feel like spring with temperatures in the mid to upper 70s.
1: 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And in San Ramon, head over to Forest Home Farms for the upcoming Fun on the Farm gathering. 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
13: Good afternoon. Eastbound 580, some slow traffic at Castro Valley before the top of the Dublin grade. Fresh air as you continue into Dublin. A pretty smooth through Dublin and Livermore. Slowing back down, headed out of Livermore over the Altamont Pass between Vasco Road and Grantline Road. Some steady commute traffic this afternoon. Eastbound 580, not seeing any accidents to report. For those pockets of slowing. Westbound 580 looking pretty good this afternoon. Eastbound 205. Slow moving traffic in Tracy before Tracy Boulevard. Moving pretty smooth past that before Interstate 5. Northbound 680. I see a stretch of brake lights out of Fremont before Mission Boulevard North. Moving smooth over the Sinole grade. Looking good through Pleasanton, Dublin, and San Ramon. You'll see some brake lights through Danville into Walnut Creek. Just commute traffic for the Monday drive. That's your hometown traffic. I'm Lyle Glass.
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0: tonight.
1: It's Monday, which means it's almost Tuesday, which means it's almost Wednesday, which means it is almost Flyaway Thursday. That's right. And this week's is huge. Thanks to American Health Education, our Flyaway Thursday this week is Harry Styles in New York City. Make sure you are tuned in all day long for the winning words this Flyaway Thursday.

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1: Good afternoon. Things are moving slow eastbound 580 at Castro Valley before the top of the Dublin grade. Some fresh air into Dublin. You will see a pocket of brake lights between the 680 connector and Hacienda Drive. Fresh air continuing through Dublin into Livermore. Slowing back down eastbound 580 between 1st Street and Grantline Road. Some more commute traffic out of Livermore over the Altamont Pass for the Monday drive. No accidents are currently being reported. A few stretches of commute traffic as you're working your way on the roadways. Westbound 580 is moving smooth. Eastbound 205, some sluggish traffic out of Tracy. Between MacArthur Drive and Interstate 5, northbound 680, a stretch of slowing out of Fremont before Washington Boulevard. Looking pretty good over the Sunol grade and a pocket of brake lights in Pleasanton. Northbound 680 around Bernal Avenue. Freeing up before Stone Ridge Drive. You'll also see some slow traffic northbound 680 through Danville into Walnut Creek. Just commute brake lights for the Monday drive. No active accidents to report. That's your hometown traffic. I'm Lyle Glass.
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0: I hope you had a nice Mother's Day yesterday, got your mimosas and your alone time. It felt like Father's Day for me yesterday because my wife went wine tasting with her cousins and her aunts. She was out of the house, and then she took the kids to her cousin's house so they could play with their cousins. So I was all left alone. I literally sat on the couch. I cleaned the house first, and then I watched soccer all day. It felt like Father's Day. So happy early Father's Day to me. And also, like I said, I hope you had a wonderful Mother's Day yesterday.
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11: Good afternoon. Eastbound 580, slow out of Castro Valley before the top of the Dublin grade. Slowing back down in Dublin between Foothill Road and Santa Rita Road. Some fresh air through Livermore with brake lights over the Altamont Pass between Vasco Road and Grantline Road. Steady commute traffic eastbound 580. No accidents are being reported for the Monday drive. Westbound 580 looking good this afternoon. Eastbound 205. Couple of stretches of slowing between Tracy Boulevard and Interstate 5. Northbound 680. A stretch of brake lights out of Fremont before Mission Boulevard North. Moving pretty smooth over the Sunol grade. Slowing back down in Pleasanton northbound 680 between Sunol Boulevard and Stone Ridge Drive. Some hang around commute traffic this afternoon. No accidents are currently being reported for any of those pockets of brake lights. That's your hometown traffic. I'm Lyle Glass.
10: 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Another long set of today's best mix. 101.7 KKIQ.

Alanis Morissette is going to be part of the opening ceremonies for the World Cup next month. I can't wait for all of it. Let's go Team USA. And here's Alanis.

0: Perfect song to match the weather today. It just feels like summertime. We are having a party even though it's Monday. Yeah. Back to spring-like conditions starting tomorrow. Temperatures might drop by as much as like 18 degrees in some spots. It's still not going to be cool though. It's just going to be nice and mild and spring-like, and it's pretty much going to be that way for the entire week. Temperatures in the mid upper 70s and lots of sunshine. And Lyle Glass is here to check the traffic for you in a few minutes on 101.7 KKIQ.
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1: Hometown traffic update.
2: Good afternoon. A few stretches of commute traffic for the Monday drive. Eastbound 580 slow out of Castro Valley before the top of the Dublin grade. Some fresh air working your way through Dublin and then slowing back down out of Livermore over the Altamont Pass. Sluggish traffic eastbound 580 between 1st Street and Grantline Road. No active accidents to report. Just a bit of hang around commute traffic continuing through the drive today. Eastbound 205, a bit of slow moving traffic out of Tracy between MacArthur Drive and Interstate 5. Northbound 680, slow and stretches out of Fremont. Over the Sunol grade, a bit of fresh air past the Highway 84 split. Some additional pockets of brake lights. Northbound 680 through Pleasanton between Sunol Boulevard and Stone Ridge Drive. Sluggish traffic out of Danville into Walnut Creek. More commute slowing as you continue northbound 680 this afternoon. Southbound 680, I do have reports of an accident before Alcosta Boulevard. A couple of vehicles involved in a fender bender this afternoon that is going to be blocking the right-hand lane. So slow moving traffic backing up to about Crow Canyon Road there, southbound 680. Working your way through San Ramon. That is your hometown traffic. I'm Lyle Glass.
1: 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We bring it all back to the music. Now, let's get back to today's best mix. 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

0: Good afternoon. Last time we checked in, I had reports of an accident in San Ramon, southbound 680, right around Bollinger Canyon Road. Just past Bollinger Canyon Road before Al Costa Boulevard, we've got an active accident blocking the right-hand lane. Emergency crews are on scene looking to get things cleared up, but currently no ETA. That right-hand lane is still going to be blocked. Some sluggish traffic backing up to Crow Canyon Road, southbound 680. Otherwise, moving pretty smooth on the southbound side. Northbound 680, a couple of stretches of commute traffic out of Fremont over the Sunol grade. Fresh air past the Highway 84 split. You'll see some slowing in Pleasanton between Sunol Boulevard and Stone Ridge Drive, and some of your typical brake lights through Danville into Walnut Creek. No active accidents. Northbound 680. Eastbound 580, commute traffic out of Castro Valley before the top of the Dublin grade. Slowing back down eastbound 580 between north of Amore Avenue and Grant Line Road. Mostly commute traffic. I do have reports of a fender bender eastbound 580 just before Vasco Road since we last checked in. Those vehicles will be partially blocking the lane of the off-ramp, contributing to a bit of additional slowing that is mostly to the shoulder. That is a pretty active off-ramp, so folks are starting to back up a bit into Livermore there before Vasco Road. Keeping an eye on things, just partially blocking that lane on the off-ramp, so we should see that move to the shoulder pretty quickly. Eastbound 205, just a bit of commute traffic out of Tracy before Interstate 5. No accidents there. That's your hometown traffic. I'm Lyle Glass.
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So I grew up a hardcore A's fan. I didn't like the Giants. I married into a Giants family. And when they were winning all the World Series in the 2010s, and this was like their unofficial theme song, I couldn't listen to it because I was jealous. Now I'm over it, and I love it again. Yes.

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0: If you feel like your kids' best friends are all named Olivia and Liam, you're not wrong. They are, once again, the most popular baby names in the United States. Olivia and Liam for the 7th year in a row. Rounding out the top 5 for girls, Charlotte, Emma, Amelia, and Sophia. And for boys, Noah, Oliver, Theodore, and Henry.
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2: update.
6: Good afternoon. Southbound 680, an active accident between Bollinger Canyon Road and Alcosta Boulevard is causing some additional brake lights in San Ramon. That accident is blocking the right-hand lane still this afternoon. Some sluggish traffic backing up before Crow Canyon Road. Those brake lights are not easing up just yet with the right-hand lane still blocked. I'm keeping an eye on things this afternoon. It does look like the emergency crews are getting ready to move things, but still some sluggish traffic in San Ramon. Looking good continuing southbound 680, northbound 680. Some commute traffic, brake lights out of Fremont before Washington Boulevard. Some fresh air, but slowing back down over the Sinole grade between Sheridan Road and the Highway 84 split. A couple of pockets of brake lights in Pleasanton. Some slowing around Sinole Boulevard and just before Stone Ridge Drive. You'll also see some stop-and-go traffic through Danville into Walnut Creek. Your typical pockets of commute traffic for the northbound 680 slowing. No accidents are being reported. Eastbound 580 slow out of Castro Valley before the top of the Dublin grade. Fresh air through Dublin into Livermore. Moving slow over the Altamont Pass. Eastbound 580. Some steady traffic from just before First Street headed out of Livermore until Grant Line Road. Just before the 205 connector. Mostly commute traffic. Last time we checked in, I had reports of an accident at Vasco Road causing some issues in one of the off-ramp lanes. That's been cleared up this afternoon. I have reports of an additional fender bender on the shoulder at North Flynn Road. That does seem to be causing a bit of additional slowing. That's your hometown traffic. I'm Lyle Glass.
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